0: Dude, what are you so beat up about?
1: What's your name, dude? I damn near thought I loved her.
0: Bro, A, she cheated on you. B, all your boys are here. C, we're gonna pregame, get a little whiskey buzz. And D, you're gonna play a show at the bar tonight, and you're gonna be the coolest guy there.
1: Well, you're gonna be there, so I for sure ain't gonna be the last.
0: Shut up, drink this.

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What a sight to behold. 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She looks so sweet. 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

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And that's the way it should be for our ladies to be free walking down our street. Yeah, a mother, a sister, a daughter, a sweetheart, or a wife. They should all be free to walk our streets. Hey, hey, hey.

Would you cry if you saw me crying? And would you save my soul tonight? Would you tremble?

0: What are you so beat up about?
1: What's your name, dude? I damn near thought I loved her.
0: Bro, A, she cheated on you. B, all your boys are here. C, we're gonna pregame, get a little whiskey buzz. D, you're gonna play a show at the bar tonight, and you're gonna be the coolest guy there.
1: Well, you're gonna be there, so I for sure ain't gonna be the last.
0: Shut up, drink this.